0: traffic reports. The Big Blue Birthday Book.
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2: Your afternoon weather update for Moreton Bay. Today, 24 to an overnight low tonight of 12. Partly cloudy afternoon with some possible showers about. Tomorrow, 25 to 14. A mostly sunny morning with some light winds. On Thursday, 23 to 12, partly cloudy with a shower or two and some brisk winds. Keeping our community connected and informed on 101.5.
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2: Looking for something a little bit different this September? 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

0: 5 brings out The Rock with Rocket from 6 till 8 with D'Amica and Steve. Eclectic Avenue with Robin Fiona from 8 till 10. Then it's Eclectic Long Play from 10 till midnight. Yeah! 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
2: This is your current weather here on 101.5. It's partly cloudy for the rest of today for around Moreton Bay. We're sitting on a 24, headed for an overnight low of 13. For the days ahead, we're expecting a shower or two. Tomorrow's looking just partly cloudy with a maximum at 25, minimum 14. That's your weather here on 101.5. Keep you here for updates and information.
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0: 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Everybody in old rock. Then it's Raised on Rock with Mark between 10 and midnight. 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
2: For your current weather here on 101.5, we're sitting on a 22 across Moreton Bay, headed for an overnight low of 13, and it's mostly clear skies for the rest of this evening. For tomorrow, it's looking partly cloudy with a maximum 25, minimum 14. That's your weather here on 101.5, your home of updates and information.
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such a hard

Keeping it funky with Marlena Shaw now. This next record, the riff has been used on so many occasions, especially in the hip-hop world. I've lost count, to be quite honest, but it's a tune off. It's the full LP version, so nearly pushing about 8 minutes, but well worth it. This is Woman of the Ghetto.

Marlena Show. From one classic funk record to another, this is Gil Scott-Heron and The Revolution Will Not Be Televised.

Welcome back in the second hour, peeps. And starting things off was Devon Howard, taking us all the way back to 2022 from an album called Morning Sun. That particular track was called Forever and Always, and that was the Always Steppers mix. Nice little bit of R&B there from Devon. We're going to keep it in that particular year, 2022 again for Diane Marsh. This track, absolute cracking tune, came off an album called Invade My Space, and this particular track is called I Got the Love.

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I'm so tired, so tired, so tired, living in a memory gone by. I ain't gonna suffer no more, no more. 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

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Well, well, well, well. Deacon.

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Think about putting a hepatitis B vaccination on your list. 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